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Me too. Hate How You Look Moving On. Did you know that Josh Ross does a great version of Iris from the Goo Goo Dolls? Great version of it. Oh my gosh, so good. Anyway, here's Morgan Wallen. I'm the problem on Kiss Country.

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0: Woo! Nicole and Tegan, we love you, too. 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Mm-mm.

Love that song, Megan Maroney and Medicine on 93.7 Kiss Country. Hi there, it's Jody Joe. Ella Langley, it's her world. We're just all living in it. Here's Choosing Texas on Kiss Country.

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0: 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Hi there, it's Jody Joe. Thomas Rhett was talking about his dad, Red Akins, being his biggest supporter. It is so hard for me to picture Red Akins as Thomas Rhett's dad. Now, Red Akins was such a baby in the 90s. You know how you always picture some people at a certain age and you just can't imagine them getting older. They just like stay at that age. I always picture Red Akins at like 25 years old and when he was popular in country music. Oh my gosh. And to think about the fact that he is now Thomas Rhett's dad and Thomas Rhett's one of the biggest things in country music. I think that just freaks me out a little bit.
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0: 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It's Lainey Wilson on 93.7 Kiss Country. Hi there, it's Jody Joe. Happy Friday, by the way. 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

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From our love nest overlooking Fig Garden Village, this is 93.7 Kiss Country. They called him.

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That is great advice. 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I'm kissed.

0: 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Hi there, it's Jody Joe. We are about 6 minutes away from your next national keyword. If you want to go see Kenny Chesney in Las Vegas. Right now, it's Russell Dickerson. Happened to me on Kiss Country.
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0: 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Hi there, it's Jody Joe. Kenny Chesney headed back to the Sphere in Las Vegas. And of course, we want you to go. This is a trip for two people, including the airfare, the two nights at the Venetian, VIP package. It's going to be a good deal, and you want to go. 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

famous friends. I like to call them Chris and Joe in the morning show and Erica Pierce in the afternoons and me. I'm not famous. I'm a friend, though. I'll be your friend. It's what it's all about, right? Being friends with everybody. Here's Shane Proppit.

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0: I just want to be her so bad. It hurts so bad. 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Pretty much she's just saying, I don't want a life full of drama. I just want to have it, like, easy for once. Well, you know what? You can make that choice and make your life a lot easier and, you know, not ruffle any feathers. I'm just saying. Hi there. It's Jody Joe. It is about that time for me to say good night and goodbye. Going to head home. It's Friday, so maybe pizza tonight for dinner. I'm thinking that sounds like a great idea. All right. Maybe you should do the same thing. I will be back again tomorrow for your Saturday. And remember, someone out there loves you. Yeah, it's probably me. Mwah!
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9: Yeah, Chris is a mom on the go, always active, always doing all the mom things.
8: 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Thank you.
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mind me. I'm just sitting here munching away on some Fresno State sweet corn. 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

Country Nights Live. I'm Bev Rainey, and Chris Young is joining us on the show tonight. We're going to be talking to him right after this one. Here's Corey Kent and Co. Wetzel, Rocky Mountain Love.

0: Country Nights Live, it's Bev Rainey. I cannot get my voice as low as Chris Young's, but he's on the show with us right now. Thanks for joining us.
1: What's really funny is you talk about that. It's actually not as low as it is, like, really early in the morning when I wake up. Oh, it's levels deeper than that, yeah.
0: Were you born with a voice that low? I mean, when did it start dropping and register?
1: Well, no, I was not born with a voice. That would have been
0: creepy. Whoa.
1: People would have been like,
0: diaper change.
1: Someone come help this child. But no, I was not born like that.
0: Okay, so let's talk about I Didn't Come Here to Leave, your brand new single. And you've got, well, the extended edition album coming out. Talk to me about the song.
1: Yeah, I Didn't Come Here to Leave is a song that sounds like we wrote it at 9 p.m. We wrote it at 9 a.m. I was actually out the night before with Dallas Davidson, and we were sitting there talking, and we were trying to avoid traffic. I was like, I'm getting ready to go home. He goes, I don't know, I didn't come here to leave. And I just looked at him, and I'm like, what are you doing tomorrow morning? He goes, well, I've got to write at 11. I was like, can you write at 9? He goes, why? I was like, because you just set a song title, and I really want to write it tomorrow. And, you know, him and Kyle Fishman, we ended up writing this song together, and it was just one of those that I believed in from the word go, and yeah. That's why we named the album after it. And it was like, this is the perfect next step for us for the album.
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6: A better life with Dr. Sanjay Gupta.
7: Eating a healthy diet is not only good for you physically, it can also keep your brain sharp as you age. According to a new study out of China, people who most closely followed the MIND diet slowed aging in key structures inside their brains by more than 2 years. The MIND diet is a combination of the Mediterranean diet, which we talk a lot about, and the DASH diet, which stands for Dietary Approaches to Stop Hypertension. All three of these diets are similar, but the MIND diet puts more of an emphasis on berries, beans, leafy green vegetables, fish, poultry, whole grains, olive oil, and nuts. You're not going to eat foods with a lot of saturated fat. We're talking cheese, butter, red meat, or anything fried. You really don't have to eat like this 100% of the time. That's the key. Just do the best that you can. I'm Dr. Sanjay Gupta, helping you live a better life.
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Luke Holmes just gifted an autographed album and, get this, a brand new record player to a third grade class so they can listen to music while writing. I love it. Here's Be By You. Kind of

Chris Young is hanging with us on the show tonight. I've got questions for him about his new song with Shay Lynn. That's coming up in two songs. Right now, Nate Smith's Whiskey on You.

0: He's got that deep baritone voice that we all know instantly. Chris Young is here.
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0: Let's talk about the expanded edition of I Didn't Come Here to Leave. You've got a couple new songs on that album, including one with Shay Lynn, and I love it because it talks about the two different sides of heartbreak.
2: Yeah, and I think, you know, a lot of people like to try and hide a little bit sometimes when they go through a breakup. They're like, oh no, we're both fine, we're good, we're moving on. And 99.9% of the time, that's not the case.
0: Right.
2: That's just not true. In any breakup, somebody is feeling a little bit worse than the other one, even if it's just a tiny bit.
0: That's how it always goes.
2: I mean,
0: two people don't just shake hands and decide to walk opposite directions. Somebody breaks the other one's heart.
2: Yeah, but a lot of people like to pretend like they're all, like, I'm okay.
0: I'm not going to lie, I'm usually one of those people. I get it. Shay Lynn, how'd you get her on the song?
2: I just literally asked her.
0: Really?
2: Yeah.
0: Straight up.
2: I was like, hey, do you want to be on this? And she was like, absolutely. Got a chance to write a couple songs with her. And I was just like, man, she's got such a good voice. And I was like, I'm just going to ask and see what she says. Sort of the way that I've always had duets occur. You know, people either say yes or no. Mm-hmm. They might say no because they just did a duet with somebody else. They might say yes because you get them on the right day. Or they might say yes because they love the song. And you never know until you ask.
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Chris Young's got an extended edition of his latest album, I Didn't Come Here to Leave. We're going to talk to him about one of the new songs with Breland he's got on it, coming up in two songs from now. Here's Dylan Scott.

0: I can't even count how many chart-topping songs he's got. Chris Young is here on the show.
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2: Yeah.
0: Let's talk about the song with him if you're lucky.
2: All right, so this one is funny for a completely different reason. So we wrote this song together 5 years ago.
0: Oh.
2: Yeah. So it's wild because everybody assumes, like, you know, you write something that you think is a hit and it immediately gets cut and it immediately ends up on an album and it, you know, runs and does its thing and then it's over. And this one is one of those that just like stuck around. And everybody I would play for is like, why is this not on an album? And when we finally got a chance to put this on an album, now I've gotten so many messages where people are like, what is this? Like, where did this come from? And he's such a great guy, such a talented artist. And I feel like this in a different way is sort of that juxtaposition, but not from, you know, the song with Shaylin, where it's like two people having different perspectives about, you know, something personal. It's more so both of us having completely different ways to attach ourselves to a song. And I feel like in a weird way, it becomes complimentary. And he's such a great vocalist. And I just love working with him as well.
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21: 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I'm Dr. Sanjay Gupta, helping you live a better life.
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If you haven't had a chance to check out the video from CMA Fest of Brandon Lake joining Bailey Zimmerman on stage, Nissan Stadium here in Nashville, oh my goodness. Look it up. It is so good. Here's Bailey's Chevy Silverado on Country Nights Live.

0: Chris Young hanging with us on the show tonight. I'm going to chat with him coming up in two songs about his evolution as an artist. He's been around a while, paid his dues. Right now, Megan Maroney, who's going to be on the show soon. It's Beautiful Things. This is Country Nights Live.
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0: I feel like you've really stayed true to who you are throughout the years. Has anything really changed much for you in your process or your style or how you've evolved since getting you home back in the day?
2: Yes. Mm-hmm. There's been a lot of change. But that's because to be around through a lot of change in the music industry as an artist, I also, you know, I'm still able to go up there and play my very first number one song, and people still remember the words to it and know it and love it, as well as being able to put out new stuff and see people fall in love with that. You know, I didn't come here to leave. We're opening the show with that this year. And I was shocked with how many people already knew all the words to the song and are like singing along with it when we walk out on stage. I was like, oh, this is really cool.
0: A lot of people have bought the album already, and they're probably going to go and rebuy it now that you've got the extended edition coming out.
2: You know what? I hope they do, even if it's just because they want, you know, one of the physical copies, because everybody loves having the actual record now. That's been one of the things that sort of surprised me. I guess it shouldn't have, but even if people use it for, you know, wall art, a lot of people want that physical record now. You're raising your hand.
0: I'm one of those people that does it.
2: Yeah. I've done that. So I don't know. I think that's sort of seen a bit of a resurgence in that aspect, and it will be a different, you know, version, because you can only put so many songs on both sides.
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4: 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It appears by its own numbers, the U.S. government seems insolvent. 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Add it all up, and it looks like the U.S. owes more than $130 trillion it doesn't have. 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
0: Famous Friends, you've got a new bar coming here to Nashville. It's not going to be on Broadway like so many other artists. You're putting it where, in Midtown?
2: It is completely unlike anything else that most artists are doing. It is a sports bar through and through. It's not going to be like live music based. Got a couple of really fantastic chefs in the kitchen, have our staff done. But obviously, it alludes to my love for sports, my love for music. There's a bunch of stuff on the walls. There's memorabilia. There's, you know, stuff in there. It is in the Midtown area. So it's something a little bit different. It only holds like 90 people.
0: What's on the menu?
2: You don't even want me to go through the entire menu.
0: Kind of do.
2: No, you really don't. You really don't. But there's so much stuff. Calling it elevated bar food would be, I believe, like a slap in the face to my kitchen staff and my chefs. It is everything from, you know, you're going to have your salads and your chicken sandwich to we're going to do an impossible burger for people that don't want to eat meat. We're going to do a regular burger because it's a sports bar. A little bit of everything, a couple of surprises on there.
0: Okay. Any specialty drinks?
2: Oh, of course. And we'll have NA stuff for people that want to just have, you know, a non-alcoholic cocktail. They can come in and grab that.
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I was talking to Atlas the other day about his favorite songs, and he brought up this one from Jordan Davis. Check it out. It's Bar None. 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

Dan and Shay are not only amazingly talented, but they write some really meaningful songs too, like this one, brand new from them. It's called Say So. Stop, take a listen to these lyrics.

Chris Young's hanging with us on Country Nights Live tonight, and he's got a brand new bar called Famous Friends opening here in Nashville. We're going to talk to him about bar ownership coming up in two songs. Here's Ella Langley's Be Her. She

0: He's a storyteller, a songwriter, and an Opry member. Chris Young joins me.
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0: What's more stressful, opening a bar or putting out an album?
2: Definitely putting out an album.
0: Okay. Okay.
2: Both are stressful for completely different reasons. If you ask my GM, he would probably say the second one.
0: Okay.
2: Out of the way that I'm listing them, he would probably flip that and it would be the other way around. But, you know, for me, it's making art. And it that's so lost on a lot of people that are like, what did this do on the chart? What did this do? How many records do we sell? How much do we stream? How much do we do this? How much did it get played? Who likes it? Who hates it? And it's more so leaning into making the best thing that you possibly can and then looking at the people that like it. Because that means you could have changed somebody's day with a song.
0: Yeah. Yeah.
2: And not even realize it.
0: Could have changed their life.
2: Also that.
0: Yeah. There are so many songs that people gravitate to and just listen to over and over and over. And it doesn't have to be like a breakup song or something like that. It could just be the song that puts them in a good mood and gets them pumped every single day, too.
2: Of course.
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Chris Young's hanging with us on Country Nights Live tonight. We've been chatting with him about his brand new music, his extended album release, and his brand new bar in Nashville called Famous Friends. You never know what we're going to chat about next. More coming up. Here's Shane Prophet's Long Live Country.

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0: He's got a voice that can fill an arena without a microphone. It's Chris Young hanging on the show.
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2: Famous Friends became one of your biggest hits, and now you've named the bar after it. At what point did you realize that you recorded something that was just going to be an absolute smash? Was it just right off the bat?
3: No. So I'll tell you a story I've actually never told anybody. We wrote this song on the bus. I believe we were in Minneapolis, maybe? And got done with it and made like a quick vocal pass, like 2-3 passes of a vocal. And I was just like, one, I think I made something that's too personal. I don't think anybody's going to vibe with this. It's cool for me. It's cool for my friends that I name dropped, but I think I made it too much about my personal experience and didn't, you know, sort of make it where it's inclusive. Like, we were trying to do that, I think. Sort of, you know, like, I know I'm mentioning specific people, but I don't know if we encapsulated it enough where other people are gonna really key in with this. Mm-hmm. And then I was just sort of trying to get through my day, and we had an arena show that night, and I was trying to get to that, and so I just wasn't really focused on it. I'm like, I think that song's okay, I guess. And went back and listened to it that night and was like, oh, this is really good. And then I text Kane, obviously, and he was like, dude, this is really good. I was like, awesome. I was completely wrong with, you know, you sometimes have to step back and then listen to something again to see if you love it when you're creating it.
2: Yeah.
3: Because in your brain, you're trying to, like, get rhymes down correctly, and what is the time, the BPMs correct? Like, is it fast enough, slow enough, you know, too much of one or the other? And so there's a lot going on when you're writing a song, and then when you hear it later, you're like, oh, no, we did this right.
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17: A Better Life with Dr. Sanjay Gupta.
18: Did you know that almost half the vegetables and more than three quarters of the fruit that we eat in this country come from just one state, California? Yeah, it's true. And according to a new report by the Environmental Working Group, a health advocacy organization, a lot of this produce is tainted with PFAS, which are sometimes referred to as forever chemicals. Why? Well, the EPA says pesticides keep America's food supply safe, abundant, and affordable. And of course, these chemicals are used in every state, not just California. Now, if you are worried, though, about how much you're consuming, the best thing to do is to buy organic produce, if and when you can. Organic or not, you should rinse all fruits and vegetables under running water. Don't use any soap. And as one epidemiologist told us, use a brush on sturdier items like carrots, potatoes, and cucumbers. I'm Dr. Sanjay Gupta, helping you live a better life.
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She started off in pop, and boy, does she have some powerhouse vocals. It's Alexandra Kay with Straight for the Heart. This is Country Nights Live.

Young Love and Saturday Nights. Chris Young is hanging with us tonight. We're chatting with him more coming up in two songs. Here's Dustin Lynch, Easy to Love.

0: We're digging into the stories behind the hits and a whole lot more tonight. Chris Young is on the show.
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0: 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David Bowie gets a songwriting credit on that one. Talk to me about that.
2: Yeah, very, very cool. Obviously, I was not a co-writer on this. This was something that, you know, the estate really wanted the catalog to stay evergreen. And when I say that, I'm talking about, obviously, David Bowie had passed by the time this song was written with some other guys, and they played it for me, and I'm like, are they cool with it? Because, like, if they don't like this, I don't want to touch that. But was really, really cool to be able to have a number one with that, and it's so much fun to watch people, you know, respond the minute that signature lick, which is, you know, totally him, comes on at the song. Yeah. But several of my friends wrote this one, so it was nice to have a number one with it. It was really, really special.
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4: 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It appears by its own numbers, the U.S. government seems insolvent. It's reported that the Treasury shows about $6 trillion in assets and over $47 trillion in liabilities. 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

Because why not? I've got some random questions for Chris Young coming up before he heads out the door tonight. He's hanging with us on Country Nights Live. Stick around for more. Sella Langley and Morgan Wallen now. Can't love you anymore.

0: losing somebody is that one's tough. It's not super rangy. Like, that song's not necessarily, it's not that it's not hard to sing. It's just not like range based hard to sing. Mm-hmm. But the emotion behind that one is sometimes it can be tough.
1: Yeah. What's your favorite game day food?
0: Anything from Famous Friends? No, I'm just kidding. I'm kidding.
1: Yes!
0: I'm kidding.
1: Got the plug.
0: I'm kidding. I'm kidding. This actually is an option at the bar restaurant. I am so all good if I'm sitting there watching a game with having a hot dog with mustard on it. I will order that at a ballpark. If I'm watching a baseball game, I will order it at a football game. I get it. Not everybody likes hot dogs, but for me, that is like quintessential sports food.
1: I agree with you.
0: I know that's so simple because a lot of people get mad at me. They're like, oh, I want a Chicago dog. I want to add all these toppings on it. And I'm like, no, I'm good.
1: Just mustard.
0: Mustard, and that's it.
1: Yep. I'm right there with you on that one. Thank you so much for coming. It's always good to see you.
0: Always good to see you, too.
1: Thanks.
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12: Recent survey conducted by Common Sense Media found one-third of teenagers prefer AI companions over humans for serious conversations. There's a term for that: social offloading. And experts we talked to warned that this habit could be stunting emotional growth, leaving an already isolated generation who came of age during the pandemic even less prepared for the messiness of human interaction. Sure, AI can help you polish whatever it is you're looking to say, but that's not very human, right? It's the messiness that makes our interactions with each other so real. It's also what makes them so validating, help us to develop our confidence, our voice, our deep bonds with each other. Psychiatrists we talked to encouraged turning to family or friends when you're struggling to express yourself. They are keen to help. I'm Dr. Sanjay Gupta, helping you live a better life.
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I've decided to nickname Luke Bryan, and he and I actually had a discussion about this, y'all. His new nickname, Big Summer Fun. I love him. Here's Country, and she knows it. Are you one of those ladies? I hope so.

0: Lauren, Elena, and Chase Matthew. All my exes, this is Country Nights Live. Lauren and her husband posted the funniest video titled Getting Ready with Lauren Elena.
1: Getting ready with me, my name's Lauren Elena. I'm going to start potato chipping, clipping my hair. Elf on the Shelf, spray, scrub, rub, silver tube, on the eyebrows. 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Now my favorite brown stuff. 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It's really fast. This is going really fast. This is the finish. I know this finish spray. We're finishing and it's hot. I'm waving my face and that's me. Take my chip clips out. Hand me the bag. Let's eat.
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14: You ever wake up in the middle of the night or maybe first thing in the morning and notice drool on your pillow? Unless you're sleeping next to someone who hasn't already seen all your good, bad, and ugly, it's probably not that big a deal and not anything to worry about unless it's something that just started happening recently. When people drool at night, it's often because of a stuffy nose, acid reflux, or being a mouth breather. People who sleep on their stomach or side are more likely to drool than someone who sleeps on their back. But In some cases, drooling at night can be a warning sign of something more serious, like dental issues, sleep apnea, or even early symptoms of Parkinson's disease. If you're at all concerned about this, the best place to start is with an ENT doctor, an ears, nose, and throat doctor. They can recommend a sleep study to possibly get some answers. I'm Dr. Sanjay Gupta, helping you live a better life.
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Chris Jansen, good vibes on the overnight ride. My name's Justin. If you haven't seen, the Grammys have changed the rules on some things, including new artist of the year. You could submit four times, which means Megan Maroney, Ella Langley can submit again, which means good chance they walk away with a little trophy. Here's Ella and Be Her.

0: Hardy, Eric Church, Morgan Wallen, Tim McGraw, that is MacArthur on The Overnight Ride. Hardy will be joining us on the show in the next couple weeks to talk about MacArthur Legacy, MacArthurLegacy.com, which will be a merch drop, I believe, in August, amongst other things. And all that merchandise helps support farmers across America and keeping the tradition of farming going.
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I knew you. That's the new one from Taylor Swift on the Overnight Ride. Happy Father's Day weekend to everybody. He's a new dad, and he's got a new song. It's Cole Swindell and Girl Dad.

I love coffee. Not as much as Alexandra Kay loves coffee. I mean, she's got her own coffee shop and her own coffee grinds. 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I get it now. We're back on the coffee off the energy drinks. It's Alexandra Kay and Straight for the Heart. Ready?

0: Quickly approaching the 4th of July, so the television specials will start rolling out. 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Headlined, ready for it, Reba McEntire and Tim McGraw. We'll see Brothers Osborne, Clint Black, Little Big Town, Boys to Men, and Sublime. A wild lineup again, 8 p.m. Eastern on ABC on July 4th. And I believe they show the fireworks as well.
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2: Kiss Country. It's time.

My name's Justin. It's the Overnight Ride. You know where to find me. Justin Off Air on Instagram. Shoot me a text this weekend. 615-737-1033. It's Blake Shelton. Let him in anyway. Ain't it?

National Vanilla Milkshake Day. And since it's Father's Day weekend, I'll share the advice my dad gave me. Have too much to drink, gotta be active the next day. Vanilla milkshake will coat your stomach. It's worked a couple times. It's about a 50-50 hit rate. It's Kevin Powers, Shaboozy, and Move On.

A lot of people showed up at Graylin James' stage at CMA Fest. He was worried nobody would. People showed up. Someone even brought him a custom collectible action figure that they painted. It's Graylin James' Water at a Wedding on the Overnight Ride.

0: My name's Justin. This is The Overnight Ride. Who's this?
1: Jeff the Joe Guy.
0: Jeff calling us from Dallas. What do you got?
1: You know what you call a potato wearing glasses?
0: A potato wearing glasses, what?
1: A spectator. Someone offered me grapes, but I declined. I'm not used to consuming wine in pill form. This is Jeff the Joe Guy. Signing off.
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3: 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Thank you for being part of our family. The Overnight Ride will be right back.
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1: I've been doing better

Tyler Nance keeps me sane on the overnight ride, made his Grand Ole Opry debut this past week, and of course, immediately shouted out his family, supported him the entire way. I'm Justin, it's John Morgan. Kid myself on the overnight ride.

Dan and Shay say so on the overnight ride. Dan was at Nate Smith the other night at the Ryman. Just sitting in the back, enjoying the show as a normal guy. I love to see that. Right now, Kane Brown and Woman.

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0: We now have Parker McCollum's official Whataburger order. It is a honey chicken crisp, and he says it is the one thing you need to try before you die. With an endorsement like that, I'll be going to Whataburger later on today.
1: 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We'll be right back.
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Kiss 120.

Justin off air on Instagram, 615-737-1033. If you want to text me, I'm Justin. He's Dustin Lynch. It's easy to love on the overnight ride.

A card, cologne, a whole bunch of stuff you can get for your dad. A phone call, though, always suffices. Maybe more than suffices. Call dad, let him tell you a couple stories. He'll enjoy it. It's Morgan Wallen. Love somebody. Rumors going on.

Good morning. Good evening. Whatever time of day it is for you, always happy that you are here. My name is Justin. This is the Overnight Ride. Shane Prophet celebrating his year anniversary of this one. Still love playing it. It's Long Live Country on the Overnight Ride.

0: I'm in the word dandelion. I want to know, will they write Ella Fella on my Tecovas?
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2: 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The overnight ride will be right back.

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This is why I like Gavin Adcock. Anytime he gets a hater online, he just fires right back at him. That was Wannabe on the Overnight Ride. It's Josh Ross and Hate How You Look.

I'm Justin. It's the Overnight Ride. As always, Instagram, Justin All Fair. Text me this weekend, 615-737-1033. It's Jason Aldean, and don't tell on me.

0: 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I'm Justin Franiak, and this is The Overnight Ride on 93.7 Kiss Country.
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In 6 days until we finally hear the song with him and Luke Combs. Been counting down. It's going to be epic. It's Megan Maroney Medicine right now on the Overnight Ride.

0: Zach Topps, South of Sanity on The Overnight Ride, bringing back some Jimmy Buffett covers. In his set list was asked his ultimate concert lineup: Merle Haggard, George Jones, and Alan Jackson. Hard to argue with that one. Also, Alan Jackson's last concert, a week away, will be streamed later this year.
1: 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The Overnight Ride. 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We'll be right back.
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It looks like Trey Pendley and his wife do the same thing, keeping it all in the family. It's Trey Pendley, family man, on the Overnight Ride.

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Happy to report there is an official dance to this one. My name's Justin. This is the Overnight Ride. Lainey Wilson has the tutorial on her Instagram. Does resemble the Macarena, but a lot of dances do. New from Lainey Wilson, it's Phone Keys Wallet on the Overnight Ride.

0: Caroline Jones, you're it for me, honey, on the overnight ride. And yes, she was going for the Shania Twain feel. She wanted to be Shania-esque. Said Shania paved the way for that sound. And that song's been around for a couple years. Wrote it when she was on maternity leave. Brought it out and put it on her brand new album.
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My name's Justin. It's the Overnight Ryan. You can always find me on Instagram. Justin Off Air. It's George Burge, Luke Bryan, and Ride, Ride, Ride.

0: Stephen Wilson Jr., Gary, on The Overnight Ride, a song that comes from his childhood and experiencing the world. All of his uncles work in an auto body shop. Grandson of a body man. He also said that his house is in a cornfield, like the movie Signs.
1: 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Third shifters, those that drive the big rigs, and all of you that just can't sleep. 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
15: Staying active every day will go a long way towards helping you live a happy, healthy, and pain-free life. And there's perhaps no movement more fundamental than walking. It reinforces the alignment, stability, and coordinated muscle activation that supports how your body moves, whether you're doing strenuous exercise or simply going about your daily life. This is according to Dana Santis, a strength and conditioning specialist. Even though you walk every day, Dana does say you can make small adjustments to immediately improve your walking mechanics. So, keep your rib cage stacked over your pelvis. Avoid leaning over or arching your lower back. Allow your arms to swing naturally in coordination with your legs. Keep your gaze forward, your jaw relaxed, and then just breathe in through your nose and out through your mouth. I'm Dr. Sanjay Gupta, helping you live a better life.
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1: Max McNown, done for on the overnight ride. FOMOM. Fear of missing out on Megan. No. You know FOMO, fear of missing out. Well, she's got great merch, so it's the fear of missing out on Megan merch. FOMOMM. Did I get that right? Whatever. It's Megan Maroney and Beautiful Things.

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2: You always said you hated it.

You have that group chat where you send the same thing over and over again every couple months? It's usually like a music video or a picture of somebody. Maybe my buddy Mark, who lives in Carbondale, Pennsylvania. 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We send it back and forth all the time. It's Jason Aldean and Dirt Road Anthem.

day, Potts Farm was a place to go. 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Jack and Jim were a few good men. 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Y'all ain't listening. Them old dirt.

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4th of July celebrations are announcing who will be playing on television. Macy's is holding America's 250th birthday 4th of July fireworks show live on television. Post Malone, Salt and Peppa, and Blake Shelton. 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I feel like we can make it happen. 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

A few years ago, the hot food was Brussels sprouts. Now, it's pickles. My name's Justin. This is the Overnight Ride. And I'm going to make a food prediction. The next hot item. Let me give you the proof before I make my prediction. America's favorite fast food chain is no

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Kenny Chesney carry on the overnight ride. Russell Dickerson a couple weeks ago got to play Red Rocks on his WrestleMania tour. When you play Red Rocks, you sign under the bleachers and stuff. He spelled mania wrong. M-A-I-N-A. WrestleMania. It's happened to me on the overnight ride.

My name's Justin. This is the Overnight Ride. Big shout out to Josh Ross, who played his first full set at the Ryman Auditorium just a couple days ago, opening up for Nate Smith. It's like your made it moment. It's Hate How You Look on the Overnight Ride.

It is Father's Day weekend, and if you forgot, a card will do, maybe some cologne. Dads always like to smell good. Speaking of dads, it's new now from Cole Swindell, Girl Dad, on the Overnight Ride.

0: Ashley McBride, what if we don't, on the overnight ride? Looks like she will be on the Gretchen Wilson reissuing of her debut album. She is putting together a duet album. Of course, Ella Langley will be on there. Here for the party, which she's been doing in concert for about 3 years. Joined Gretchen on stage at CMA Fest. Ashley McBride, again, will be on there. And Cody Johnson. Have to wait and see who else makes the cut on the re-recording of Gretchen Wilson's debut album.
1: 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The Overnight Ride will be right back.
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This week we learned that a fan who looks like Luke Combs went to all 12 cities of the North American leg of the My Kind of Saturday Night Tour. All the shows, too. So that's multiple shows in the weekend. 10,700 miles. And looks like Luke. Like it was meant to be. Here's BYU by the real Luke Combs.

Jacob Hackworth on his way to blowing up. My name's Justin. This is the Overnight Ride. Finally made it out of Nashville. Well, still living in Nashville. Bought some land, got a pool, and some deer in the backyard, which sounds like a song. So what took you so long on the Overnight Ride?

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12: A better life with Dr. Sanjay Gupta.
13: Heart disease is still the leading cause of death here in the United States and around the world. But what if there was something you could do earlier in life to reduce the odds of becoming a statistic? Well, here in the United States, tens of millions of adults already take a statin to lower their cholesterol. But new guidance put out by the American College of Cardiology and the American Heart Association now emphasize that treating high cholesterol sooner could significantly reduce a person's lifetime risk of heart attack or stroke. How early are we talking? In your 30s, believe it or not. Of course, you need to talk to your doctor about whether statins are right for you, but you should know that the evidence is really starting to stack up that shows the earlier you get a jump on reducing lifelong exposure to plaque-causing lipids and lipoproteins, the better the odds are going to be for you. Make sure you get your cholesterol checked. That's the first step. I'm Dr. Sanjay Gupta, helping you live a better life.
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1: 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You hit a ball in the gap, run. 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
1: What's a lie that you have told? I was talking to my daughter the other night. She's coming to town, and she laughs about this one lie she told her brothers. My daughter used to, like, babysit for us because she lived with us and everything. And the boys at the time, I want to say they were, like, 6 and 8, maybe 7 and 9. But she would babysit her brothers, right? Let me tell you, they listen to Sissy probably better than they listen to us. Like, she was a straight-up drill sergeant. She nice. Went in there and was like, we can play games once homework's done, house is clean, then we can sit down and play games. Well, they were kind of getting to the age where they would question, and especially at the time, my 8 or 9 year old, right?
2: Oh, no.
1: He was like, no, I don't need to do that. And so she had told him, you need to do your homework. He's like, I don't have to. Who says I have to? And she goes, no, you have to. So she was like trying to grasp at straws, like, how can I get this kid to do the homework? She goes, okay, guess what? The police are going to come and arrest you if you don't. That's what she said. And my youngest, and she was like, you're going to do it, this and that. And so he kind of went about and started doing it. And the youngest one was crying. He's like, I don't want the police to arrest my brother. Make it stop. And so my daughter said, listen, I'm just saying that to get him to do his homework. Don't worry. The police are not going to arrest your brother. And she was trying to calm her youngest brother down. And then the older one was sitting there listening. And he's all, ha ha, I caught you. You were lying to me. So the cat was out of the bag. The one time she tried to lie to them, that's what she got.
2: Oh, no.
1: So we want to hear, what is a lie that you have told?
2: Yeah, share your stories. It's Chris and Joe on 93.7 Kiss Country.
1: If you're like me, you are looking so forward to summer vacation. 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

0: I think this is absolutely a great idea. It's Chris and Joe on 93.7 Kiss Country. So think about this. When you go out to eat, right? Mm-hmm. How often are you sitting there on your phone?
1: Oh.
0: Like maybe you're just looking at something.
1: Quite a bit. The funny thing is I go out to lunch with my parents probably at least once a week.
0: Right.
1: And all three of us are sitting there on our phone not paying attention to each other.
0: Yes. And the whole point of going out to eat, I mean, you might as well just get takeout, right? But, or make it yourself. The mm-hmm. whole point is also the ambiance, is to have those conversations. So phone-free bars and restaurants, by the way, are trending.
1: Really?
0: Mm-hmm. Some establishments are banning devices in order to create a more intimate setting and a greater focus on food and drinks.
1: That's awesome.
0: Restaurants are actually toting a greater privacy. The average person spends 4 to 5 hours a day on their phone.
1: Oh, wow.
0: So think about that.
1: So I find that funny when you talk about privacy, because yeah. I'm just like, oh, this is a cheater's bar. No one's gonna catch.
0: Oh, I never.
1: No one's gonna catch me on TikTok.
0: Oh,
1: is it bad that my brain goes there?
0: Yeah, because I didn't think about that. Oh wow, I didn't think about it. Well, maybe that's part of their plan. I don't know. I just thought it was great because now you can sit down and have a conversation with someone. Right?
1: I think there's someone who said, especially if you're able to like, and it doesn't have to be you know crazy long, but if you get like a half hour of just good conversation with somebody yeah. and reconnect, I think that's awesome.
0: That's why I like to do family game night.
1: Oh yeah,
0: because
1: yeah.
0: then you're. It's not TV. It's not anything. It's conversation and having fun.
1: And I really think, are there times, especially when you know you're planning something, that you really need your phone? We think we do.
0: No.
1: But there's sometimes it's like, no, I'm going to turn it off and just give me 15, 20 minutes.
0: I only need it. Like, I'm good. I don't need anything, but if my kids need to get in touch with me, I need a special alarm. So see what I'm saying? Like, that's why I keep my phone.
1: Oh, I mean, but there's settings for that, though. You can do not disturb, but they can still get through.
0: Oh, I didn't know that.
1: Yeah, no, there's totally a feature like that.
0: Oh, well, great. Something
1: and not just that, but if
0: learn.
1: You're doing family game night, they're already home. You don't need to...
0: Right, I understand that. I'm saying, Joe, if I was to go to this restaurant, I need access to my children.
1: But yes, I think sometimes you just need to like turn off the phone and have a good conversation.
0: Yes, I agree. It's Chris and Joe on 93.7 Kiss Country.
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1: A man is going viral for going through a McDonald's drive-thru and ordering 11 meals for his large family. The worker said that they needed to wait for management approval on an order that large. The bill, by the way, was about $83.34. 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
2: I'm going to need dessert for you today.
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2: You said 11 big breakfasts with hotcakes?
3: 11, yes.
2: All right, just a warning, that will take probably a while.
3: Well, I got 8 hungry kids at the house, so yeah, that's cool, bro.
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2: Anything else you do today?
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3: 83, okay, thanks, guy.
1: That's never happened to me. And think about this. My boys, they order multiple meals, like they're 4 people each, right? Mm. And then you've got their friends and us. So we've had 11 meals. I don't understand. We never had someone have to swipe for us.
4: So I think as somebody who works in food service, there's one of two things happening.
1: Right.
4: Anytime an order is being taken over a speaker, someone in the building is monitoring it to make sure what's going on, help prep those orders, right?
1: Right.
4: So I think this kid was a little young.
1: Yeah.
4: Didn't probably handle it the right way and said something like, oh, that's a lot of food, so that the person monitoring would understand like a big order is coming through.
1: Right, right.
4: But a good person's listening and being like, oh, 11 meals? We'll get on that, right? There's somebody already working on it as he's taking it. And I think it's a cost thing, right? We want to make sure that someone's going to pay for these, and it's not going to go to waste.
1: Yep.
4: And, you know, because things are expensive. No one wants to, you know, end up with wasting food.
1: Yeah, especially they got 8 kids. My goodness. 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

0: mom on TikTok, and I love this. Okay? It's actually pretty funny. You got to listen to her talking about how you attract things that you fear.
1: Oh, no. I don't like that at all.
0: Well, listen.
2: People say you attract what you fear. Well, oh, no. An uninterrupted night of sleep. That's so scary. I'm begging you. Please stay away.
0: Oh, my gosh. I love that. And can we add to it? Oh, my gosh. A clean house. Where I don't have to lift a finger and dinner magically appears. I'm so scared.
1: And none of you have any, like, school projects that have to be done where I have to run out and get a poster board in the middle of the night.
0: Yeah, last minute. Oh, no. What else?
1: Keep adding to that list, Chris. Manifest all those things so you don't have to deal with it.
0: Oh, I think we could all add to that scary list,
1: oh,
0: right?
1: Oh, for sure.
0: It's Chris and Joe on 937 Kiss Country.
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1: I need to figure out what this guy's doing with his dog.
2: What are you talking about?
1: I got a couple that need to be put to work. This carpenter quits his job because his dog earns more money than him.
2: Wait, how? What exactly are you talking about? What?
1: Okay, so this guy is from England, mm-hmm. and he recently quit his job because he has a French bulldog, which, by the way, they're adorable.
2: Oh, cute.
1: But his French bulldog, TJ, began earning more money than him. The guy's name is Duncan Tout. He quit so he could run TJ's social media accounts full time.

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0: want you to think about this and really think about it. It's Chris and Joe on 93.7 Kiss Country. This happened in Florida.
1: Mm-hmm.
0: Okay, right there, red flag, right? This 25-year-old woman was pulled over after speeding in a residential area.
1: So
0: That's totally different,
1: yeah,
0: right?
1: Yeah.
0: Tickets, everything. 123 miles per hour.
1: Yikes.
0: When the cops asked her why, she said, honestly, it's a Supra sports car.
1: Mm-hmm.
0: I thought it was okay to go fast. We all took the same test, right?
1: No, never okay to go fast, especially like that.
0: And especially in a residential. I mean, look, I'm the first to say parking, not my strong points, right? But 123 miles per hour in a residential area, like, insane. And you thought it was okay because you're in a sports car.
1: I mean, if that was only the excuse, right? But then that wouldn't work because we've seen a lot of people in, like, little hoopties try to race around town, right?
0: Why?
1: That engine's going to fall out if you go any faster.
0: But I wonder, does Florida not prepare people for things? You know what I mean? Because most of these stories come out of Florida.
1: I feel you're right. There must be something. Ugh, yeah. But yeah, don't be speeding anywhere again. Take it slow. Take some time for you. It's Chris and Joe on 93.7 Kiss Country.
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0: know a doomer.
1: What exactly is a doomer? You keep saying this word.
0: Okay, think about it. Doomsday. You know, it's like if you have doomers in your life, they're the kind of people who always send bad news. It's almost like Eeyore.
1: Oh, there's always something wrong.
0: Right.
1: Or if they like, there's something that breaks on the news, like they always assume the worst.
0: Yeah, or they have to be the one that shares the sad news with everyone, like right away, right? Like mm-hmm. doomer, okay?
1: Yeah.
0: So, and by the way, they say social media plays a big role in it. Of the phrase doom scrolling before.
1: Oh, which I feel like we've all done that before. It's easy to do, right?
0: Yeah. Well, it's more negative content. But imagine now you're taking like the stuff that you can control, right? Mm-hmm. With doom scrooming. Scrooming.
1: That's something else. That's how I got over my ex.
0: Okay. You know what I meant, Joe? Oh,
1: doom scrolling, yes.
0: Oh, boy. Anyways, it's a person who's just Eeyore.
1: Yes.
0: Mama.
1: Everything's always bad. Everything's always wrong. But yeah, it leads to isolation,
0: yeah.
1: Burnout, sadness.
0: You don't want that. You want someone happy and that's just full of nonsense.
1: Or,
0: and all
1: or
0: that
1: set
0: stuff.
1: A timer. I think limits is good on things, right?
0: Right, right.
1: We all have to see what's going on in the world. We all have to be a part of this existence, right?
0: But right.
1: Like, set time limits. If you know you're someone that's going to sit there and watch, you know, a lot of world news and you're sitting there like just heartbroken by it, like pump the brakes.
0: Yeah, 10 minutes.
1: 10 minutes. You know, get your info, then move on.
0: Yeah, like, then move on.
1: Go touch some grass outside.
0: Yes, that's actually really good for your mental health. Just being outside. It's Chris and Joe on 93.7 Kiss Country.
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1: No, is that something you do like with friends or in private or how does this work?
0: I'm sorry. Well, it is trending again online because people can't stay off their phones.
1: Oh.
0: So it's when you snub the person you're hanging out with by looking at your phone. You don't know that. Think about it. Sometimes you do that in here.
1: I do because I'm updating things sometimes or like... You know, we get distracted watching memes and videos.
0: Right, where I think I do it to you.
1: When you're online shopping.
0: Well, I wasn't going to say that, Joe. I was going to say I was doing research for work.
1: Oh.
0: But it called me out.
1: Okay, let's be real. For our job, we are required to be connected to the outside world at all times.
0: Right.
1: Like, if there's something that happens, we need to know about it, right?
0: Right.
1: So you and I have to be on our phones.
0: Right.
1: Sometimes, you know, a message will come through, and yeah, we'll check a message to be like, oh, what is this?
0: And if you need any advice or help or what's trending and on sale on Amazon and all the online shops, hit me up. I can tell
1: Chris
0: you.
1: Chris knows those things.
0: I've done a lot of research.
1: So it's not intentional fubbing, but sometimes it happens. Or even maybe you're out to dinner with some friends and it's like, oh, one of your kids needs something, right?
0: I know. That's all the time. I feel like I appreciate some of those restaurants that are like, okay, you know, phones in the bowl. You know what I mean? Because then you can actually concentrate.
1: That is a better way to do it. But yeah, so apparently that's the thing. Don't do it. We've all been there.
0: Yeah, don't be a fubber.
1: Yeah, some of us are bigger fubbers than others.
0: It's Chris and Joe on 93.7 Kiss Country.
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0: Oh, that's so nice, Joe. 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
12: 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And do they really work? Well, first, let's talk about actual magnesium. 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And most people get enough of it simply from the foods they eat. Now, if you're not getting enough, there are a few different types of supplements you can try. But as always, you should talk to your doctor before starting any new medication or supplement, whether it's prescription or over-the-counter. Now, when it comes to the science, we looked into this, and I gotta say, there's not a lot of strong evidence that magnesium supplements will actually help you sleep. They might help you manage pain, they might help you lower your stress levels, or work to get your muscles to relax. And maybe it's those things then that help you get some better sleep. I'm Dr. Sanjay Gupta, helping you live a better life.
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0: That is Stella Lefty, and the song is called Boston. A lot of people talking about her right now. She seems to be really popular online. She's on socials all over the place. Her name is Stella Lefty. If you haven't checked her out, you need to go do a little deep dive into her. She's pretty good.
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9: More and more people are using magnesium supplements to help them sleep. But are they safe? And do they really work? Well, first, let's talk about actual magnesium. That's an essential mineral that is needed for more than 300 different processes in the body, according to one dietitian. And most people get enough of it simply from the foods they eat. Now, if you're not getting enough, there are a few different types of supplements you can try. But as always, you should talk to your doctor before starting any new medication or supplement, whether it's prescription or over the counter. Now, when it comes to the science, we looked into this, and I gotta say, there's not a lot of strong evidence that magnesium supplements will actually help you sleep. They might help you manage pain, they might help you lower your stress levels, or work to get your muscles to relax. And maybe it's those things then that help you get some better sleep. I'm Dr. Sanjay Gupta, helping you live a better life.
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0: Something like that. That is Tim McGraw on 93.7 Kiss Country. Hi there, it's Jody Joe. So Tin Tavern in Clovis is back for our next sweet deal. It goes on sale this coming Friday morning at 9 a.m. This place, it sells out of our sweet deal every time we have it, okay? 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Because every time it goes on sale, it sells out. $25 is going to get you $50 to spend at 10 Tavern. And they're super yummy. Shrimp.
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Somebody like you, that is Keith Urban on 93.7 Kiss Country. You know, somebody said it's Ella Langley's world. We're just living in it, and I couldn't agree more. Here she is now. Be Her on Kiss.

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shirts, no problems unless you go into public. 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And then you're like, why? 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It's the beach. And then they'll say, but come on, you're a girl.

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0: Small Town Boy, that is Dustin Lynch on 93.7 Kiss Country. Hi there, it's Jody Joe. It is Saturday. It's warm outside, but that's okay. We can handle it. We're Fresnans. We're Clovisites. We're Valleyans.
1: Standing on the stick, I feel like freedom. 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And you were the driver, I was the reason. 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

0: Better That Way, that is Luke Combs and Charles Wesley Godwin on 93.7 Kiss Country. I think that guy, Charles Wesley Godwin, he would be kind of fun to see in concert at Woodward Park, don't you think? I think that would be a great idea. So, do you remember when Twix did that whole left side, right side campaign? I don't even know if they still do it. I don't know. My left-handed daughter, Taylor, she would always buy the left side Twix because, you know, it was solidarity for the lefties, right? Silly. No, I don't think so. I bought the right side Twix, and I'm not sure why. I don't know if it's because I'm right-handed or because I wanted to just counterbalance what Taylor was doing with the left-handed Twix. And so we would always buy Twix together. She would always make sure she found the left side. I would always make sure I found the right side just to balance everything out. I think that's why we did it.
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0: Kane Brown and Marshmello put some miles on it on 93.7 Kiss Country. Hi there, it's Jody Joe, and I know you might have missed CMA Fest, and now you're really sad about it, right? 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You can enter for a trip to win next year to the CMA Fest, right? Wouldn't that be fun? 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

I was just a kid myself. So don't blame me for doing anything stupid. You know, like being a kid. 93.7 Kiss Country. Hi there, it's Jody Joe. Love me some Jason Aldean. Hearts on Fire. Burning it down on Kiss Country.

Bottle Rockets in the Sky, Scotty McCreery and Hootie and the Blowfish. That song always makes me nostalgic for the 90s. Like growing up, or was it the early 2000s? I don't know, whenever it was. I really love that time in life. You know, being young and stuff. Here's Shaboozy on Kiss.

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1: 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So yeah, I think I've covered a Toby Keith song at my shows for

0: 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Hi there, it's Jody Joe. You could win a VIP package to see Jason Aldean at the Save Mart Center Saturday, August 15th. Here's how you do it. 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That's really easy to do, okay? Hit like on the designated Jason Aldean contest post. It's pinned at the very top. 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Follow, like, comment, hashtag. It's all in the directions on our Instagram page.
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0: Heart Like a Truck, that is Lainey Wilson on 93.7 Kiss Country. Hi there, it's Jody Joe. So it turns out that most of us have been making left turns our entire lives without even realizing it. Not watching NASCAR, by the way. Scientists say that humans naturally drift to the left when they walk, and nobody's quite sure why. Now, I did a little experiment, and I always seem to drift to the right. It happens all the time. I'm always running into whoever is next to me on the right-hand side when we're walking. Plus, my head naturally tilts to the right, so when I make my head straight in the right direction, you know, like in the mirror, it looks straight, I feel crooked, so my head always naturally goes to the right. Is that weird? I think it's weird.
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12: A better life with Dr. Sanjay Gupta.
13: For the 9th year in a row, Finland has been named the happiest country in the world. That's according to the World Happiness Report put out every year by the Wellbeing Research Center at the University of Oxford in the UK. 2 other Nordic nations, Iceland and Denmark, came in at numbers 2 and 3. Now, having spent quite a bit of time in these countries over my 2.5 decades as a journalist, I can tell you that this is not at all that surprising. There's an entirely different way of thinking in these countries. We before me, you might say. In other words, the mentality is less adversarial and much more, we're all in this together. One other interesting thing that came up was that no matter where someone lived, the more time they spent on social media, the less happy they were. Want to smile? It's simple. Put your phone away for a bit. I'm Dr. Sanjay Gupta, helping you live a better life.
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I had some help. It's 93.7 Kiss Country. Hi there, it's Jody Joe. Really like this song. It's Megan Maroney just kind of putting it all out there on the line. Listen to it. It's called Medicine.

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0: Making the kind of love we make. It's 93.7 Kiss Country. Hi there, it's Jody Joe. So glad that Florida-Georgia line getting back together. Here's Tyler Hubbard and Park on Kiss.
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0: Carry on, that is Kenny Chesney on 93.7 Kiss Country. Hi there, it's Jody Joe. So last weekend, I went to Salt Lake City. I got to see my daughter, Morgan. I haven't seen her since September, and I had this trip on the book for months, right? And I'll tell you what, I was sick as a dog, like, just before my trip, and then I was like, okay, I'm going to get better. Well, I didn't get any better, and on my trip, I was just not feeling great, and so I had to take naps. I'm not a nap person, but I was taking naps, but it was really good to see my girl, and I hugged on her, and I loved on her, and I took precautions not to make sure anybody else got sick, so I did a good deed, but I can't wait to go back to Salt Lake City and visit with her and hang out with her so I can go to Nacho Daddy again and, you know, eat some good food you can't get anywhere else.
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0: we do. 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Hi there, it's Jody Joe. We have another sweet deal starting on Friday, and I'm really excited about this one. I always buy one, and sometimes I'm too late for it. Okay, it's 10 Tavern in Clovis. Okay, it's going on sale this Friday morning at 9 a.m. Okay, this is gonna go fast. $25 is all you're gonna pay, and you're gonna get $50 to spend at 10 Tavern. So make sure you get yours while they last, starting this Friday morning at 9 a.m. sharp. Okay, I suggest setting your alarm at 8:59 and then getting on our website at KSKS.com, clicking on the Sweet Deals tab, and then getting ready. 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

0: Hold My Liquor. That is Atlas on 93.7 Kiss Country. Hi there, it's Jody Joe. So there were so many great things that happened at CMA Fest this year. One of my favorite parts of Nashville is watching the writers singing their own songs. They bring a whole different feel to the music. I absolutely love that so much. 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And you can next year. 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You can enter to win a trip to next year's CMA Fest. But if you would like to see this year's CMA Fest, it's going to be on TV on ABC Thursday, June 25th. That is this Thursday. It is a 3-hour event, and it's hosted by Riley Green and Laura Spencer. Now, if you don't get to see it on Thursday, you can watch it the very next day or anytime after that on Hulu.
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13: Recent survey conducted by Common Sense Media found 1/3 of teenagers prefer AI companions over humans for serious conversations. There's a term for that, social offloading. And experts we talked to warned that this habit could be stunting emotional growth, leaving an already isolated generation who came of age during the pandemic even less prepared for the messiness of human interaction. Sure, AI can help you polish whatever it is you're looking to say, but that's not very human, right? It's the messiness that makes our interactions with each other so real. It's also what makes them so validating, help us to develop our confidence, our voice, our deep bonds with each other. Psychiatrists we talked to encouraged turning to family or friends when you're struggling to express yourself. They are keen to help. I'm Dr. Sanjay Gupta, helping you live a better life.
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0: Hi there, it's Jody Joe, and I know the drive home can be super boring, like yawn, and you don't want to get in an accident, you want to be entertained, you want something exciting. 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The 60-minute traffic jam. 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It'll actually make your drive home zoom.

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1: More and more people are using magnesium supplements to help them sleep. But are they safe? And do they really work? Well, first, let's talk about actual magnesium. That's an essential mineral that is needed for more than 300 different processes in the body, according to one dietitian. And most people get enough of it simply from the foods they eat. Now, if you're not getting enough, there are a few different types of supplements you can try. 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Now, when it comes to the science, we looked into this, and I gotta say, there's not a lot of strong evidence that magnesium supplements will actually help you sleep. 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And maybe it's those things then that help you get some better sleep. I'm Dr. Sanjay Gupta, helping you live a better life.
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0: Outskirts. That is Sam Hunt on 93.7 Kiss Country. Hi there, it's Jody Joe. So I love Jason Aldean. I love going to see him in concert. I'm actually going to the one in August 15th at the Save Mart Center. And if you would like to go and you want to win a VIP package to see Jason Aldean at the Save Mart Center Saturday, August 15th, here's how you do it. You go to our Instagram page. Okay. And then you follow Kiss Country on Instagram and then you hit like on the designated Jason Aldean contest post. It's right there. It's pinned at the top. It's Chris and Joe talking about the whole contest and explaining it. 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The more times you tag a friend in separate comments, the more chances you have to win. So go check it out. You could win a VIP package to see Jason Aldean here at the Save Mart Center Saturday, August 15th.
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10: Recent survey conducted by Common Sense Media found one-third of teenagers prefer AI companions over humans for serious conversations. There's a term for that: social offloading. And experts we talked to warned that this habit could be stunting emotional growth, leaving an already isolated generation who came of age during the pandemic even less prepared for the messiness of human interaction. Sure, AI can help you polish whatever it is you're looking to say, but that's not very human, right? It's the messiness that makes our interactions with each other so real. It's also what makes them so validating, help us to develop our confidence, our voice, our deep bonds with each other. Psychiatrists we talked to encouraged turning to family or friends when you're struggling to express yourself. They are keen to help. I'm Dr. Sanjay Gupta, helping you live a better life.
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make you wanna. Yes, the answer is yes, you make me wanna. It's 93.7 Kiss Country. Hi there, it's Jody Joe. Just hanging out, having a good time on a Saturday. I mean, it's hot outside, so you might as well be inside somebody else's air conditioning, right? I think so. I'm going to let Cumulus pay for today's PG&E bill. Here's Megan Maroney, Beautiful Things on Kiss Country.

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0: Russell Dickerson, Worth Your While on 93.7 Kiss Country. Tomorrow on the Kiss Country Top 30 Countdown, Russell will be making his debut on the countdown, and we're going to find out exactly whether we have a brand new number one song or not. 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
6: 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Well, first, let's talk about actual magnesium. 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And most people get enough of it simply from the foods they eat. Now, if you're not getting enough, there are a few different types of supplements you can try. 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Now, when it comes to the science, we looked into this, and I gotta say, there's not a lot of strong evidence that magnesium supplements will actually help you sleep. 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I'm Dr. Sanjay Gupta, helping you live a better life.
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0: Ain't No Love in Oklahoma. Lots of love for Luke Combs, though, on 93.7 Kiss Country. And Greg Lane this afternoon. By the way, big event coming up on Thursday night is the rebroadcast of the CMA Fest presented by SoFi. And it's going to be on ABC 30 starting at 8 o'clock. It's a great show. And so many activities go on during this event. And they're happening everywhere in Nashville. It's not just one place to go. There's stuff happening everywhere, and you're going to see a lot of it on Thursday night at ABC 30. That's kind of cool. But here's something even cooler. You can get in on being there next year to witness all this for yourself. A once-in-a-lifetime opportunity to be at CMA Fest 2027 next summer. And all you need to do to be in on the winning is go to KSKS.com. 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
9: A Better Life with Dr. Sanjay Gupta. If you're caring for an aging parent, you may feel quite often that you're alone in what you're doing. But you're not, not by a long shot. According to a new report by the Pew Research Center, 10% of U.S. adults are caring for a parent over age 65. Millions more are caring for a spouse or partner 65 or older. Beyond the sheer numbers, this report, perhaps unsurprisingly, found a major difference in caregiver well-being between men and women. One psychologist we spoke to suggested thinking 5 years in the future and imagining where you are right now. Will you be glad you took something on, or regretful that you didn't? You also need to cut yourself some slack, he said, especially women. Don't try to shoulder all of the burden by yourself. You might need to ask for help before you burn out. You'll be so glad you did. I'm Dr. Sanjay Gupta, helping you live a better life.
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93.7 Kiss Country. All right, tomorrow is Father's Day. Just thought I'd remind you, don't forget Dad tomorrow. That's not a cool thing. But one thing that is very cool is Jason Aldean, who announced that he's not going to be touring like he's been touring before, but he is not going off the road. Here's Crazy T.

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Some things just happen, and it's not necessarily how things are planned, but when Rascal Flatts decided to do their farewell tour, they couldn't, because COVID was here and nobody was doing anything. 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

Jesus Take the Wheel from Carrie Underwood, the song that started it all. And I remember interviewing her for the very, very first time right after she won Idol. Still very nervous, still unsure about what was to happen. And looking ahead, boy, I don't think she had any idea how her success was going to be. But you know what? Things are going so well for Carrie Underwood, and she doesn't get to spend enough time in her garden at home, but that's where her peace and solitude is. 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
1: 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And I think it was really inspired by me growing up loving Toby Keith. And I remember when we wrote it thinking this sounds like something Toby Keith would have came up with. And that's always a good judge of whether or not a song's any good.

0: 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It's an amazing song. Riley Green is, of course, going to be part of the big celebration CMA Fest on ABC 30. He's going to join Lars Spencer, and it's going to be a great show Thursday night. It starts at 8 o'clock, and they're going to together take you on a little inside tour of what CMA Fest is all about. 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But don't miss Thursday night at ABC 30. Luke Bryan is coming up. We're going to hear from Kane Brown, Luke Combs, and a whole bunch more next on Kiss Country. 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
13: Heart disease is still the leading cause of death here in the United States and around the world. But what if there was something you could do earlier in life to reduce the odds of becoming a statistic? Well, here in the United States, tens of millions of adults already take a statin to lower their cholesterol. But new guidance put out by the American College of Cardiology and the American Heart Association now emphasize that treating high cholesterol sooner could significantly reduce a person's lifetime risk of heart attack or stroke. How early are we talking? In your 30s, believe it or not. Of course, you need to talk to your doctor about whether statins are right for you, but you should know that the evidence is really starting to stack up that shows the earlier you get a jump on reducing lifelong exposure to plaque-causing lipids and lipoproteins, the better the odds are going to be for you. Make sure you get your cholesterol checked. That's the first step. I'm Dr. Sanjay Gupta, helping you live a better life.
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0: Forever After All. It's Luke Combs on 93.7 Kiss Country. Gorgeous day in the valley. And coming up Tuesday night, I don't know if you're into garlic, but a lot of people are into garlic. And Tuesday night, they're going to have the Garlic Festival out at River Park at Farmer's Market. Suzanne and I are going to be out there as well. She's going to set up her booth out there. And so we'll hope to see you out there. Come by and say hi. It's really fun. And the cool thing about River Park Farmer's Market, there's so many things out there. And yeah, it's going to be a little warm on Tuesday, but you know what? That doesn't hurt garlic, and it won't hurt us. So if you have a chance, come out and say hi. Always glad to see you. Get set. Riley Green is coming up. Also, one of the best songs from Cody Johnson and Painter is coming up, too.
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0: 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And people think it's fake. It's not. 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

Sam Hunt is going to be celebrating Father's Day tomorrow, being off the road with his family, which is a very good thing to be doing. Here's Dustin Lynch right now, Easy to Love on KISS.

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